Squad 4, Station 62, BLS 32, Lower Township in Diamond Beach, 327 East Raleigh Ave, for carbon monoxide alarm. County Squad 4, Station 62, BLS 32, Lower Township in Diamond Beach, 327 East Raleigh Ave, for carbon monoxide alarm. Your time is 2024.

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From 5501 Asbury Avenue, the Four Brothers. 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
3: I'm on scene with Engine 3. Ambulance 2 is on its way. I'll send them as soon as they get tied up from here.
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1: C Battalion 1. 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
0: 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I let the owners know. This was this hydraulic fluid coming from a door. No need for them, but I let them know.
1: Great.

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1: Pursuit 913. 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

0: Satchel Engine 3, it's going to be Medic 9 from quarters. Medic 9 from quarters.
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2: Unit, for a fall victim, BLS 10, respond, 102 79th Street, East Unit, for a fall victim. 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

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County Bus 32 in Eldora, 2103, Route 47, psychiatric emergency. 2122, 707 County Park.

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Timeout 21-29.

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0: 9 for ambulance 2.
1: Go ahead, ambulance 2.
0: What's your guys' location?
1: We are 34th Street.
0: Yes,
1: I'm on your way.
0: Copy that. We're going to be taking West Ave. We're coming onto the island now via the Rush Chan Bridge. We'll rendezvous when line of sight.
1: Can you repeat that? Ambulance 2, we are in Seattle, just past 25th Street. We're coming through Seattle.
0: Ambulance 2 copies. Continue recall.
1: I can't call the recall.
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County Station 11, BLS 11, number 700 Ocean Drive, the Windward Harbor, Building A for the fire alarm, 2157.

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1: Hold up, let me put up the show on this line. 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
2: Please don't be careful. I'm not sure if you're going to be careful.

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1: Is that 285 West or 2085 West?
2: That's 2805. My apologies. 2805 West Avenue.
1: Received 2805 West.

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1: I have a semi-screening on the line. 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Are you on the phone?

0: Engine 2.
1: This was called in by a neighbor. They thought they saw some fire. They had a small propane-controlled pit on their porch. This is a call of good intent. We're going to be on scene gathering some information, and we'll be clear momentarily.
0: Crazy.

ALS-2, respond, 1st Ave and New Jersey for fall victim. County, BLS-2, respond, 1st Ave and New Jersey Ave for fall victim. County clear, 2321.

Maybe I was 32, Middle Township, Game Courthouse. The Acme Plaza, 20 Courthouse, South Dennis Road, for a mental health eval. Yeah, maybe I was 32, Middle Township, Game Courthouse, the Acme Plaza, 20 Courthouse, South Dennis Road, for a mental health eval, 2324 County Clerk.

0: County ambulance 2-1. 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
1: County cops 3-2. 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

CLS-2, respond. 101 East Walnut Avenue, the inlet for intoxicated individual. County, BLS-2, respond. 101 East Walnut Ave, the inlet for an intoxicated individual.

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Sandman Towers, 3700 New Jersey Avenue, room 904, for cardiac, 2355.

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1: 3-1, it's going to be a 33-year-old male. He has abdominal pain above the belly button. He has medical complications. 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
0: Yeah, the ambulance retakes transfer 1 to Kate. You have a medic unit responding here. You can recall. 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
1: Appreciate it, County Medic 5.
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County, BLS 32, Lower Township in Billis, 31 Vacation Road for respiratory. County, BLS 32, Lower Township in Billis, 31 Vacation Road for respiratory. Your time is 0030.

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Yes.

County Bills, 32 Middle Township, Burley Section, the intersection of Blackburn Avenue and Maryland Avenue for seizures. County Bills, 32 Middle Township, the Burley Section, the intersection of Blackburn and Maryland Avenue for seizures. Time is 1:53, 707 County Clerk.

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1: 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She was seizing, she's now post-sectal, something like that.
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A respiratory emergency. County BLS 32 Middle Township, the Edgewood section, number 600 East Main Avenue. A respiratory. Time is 2:18, 707, County Clerk.

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County, BLS 32, Lower Township, North Cape Bay Section, 604 Leeming Ave, for an altered mental status. 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

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Respond to 323 East Wildwood Avenue for an activated fire alarm. 323 East Wildwood Avenue for an activated fire alarm. 236.

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Respond 84th and 1st Avenue for a transformer fire. County Station 13, respond 84th and 1st Avenue for transformer fire. Time out is 334.

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County BLS 32 in Dennis Township, number 171 Dennis Hill Road, a psychiatric emergency. Time is 4:23, 77 County Clear.

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0: Yeah, just to start us out, Ron, for the medic unit, we just requested for a 34-year-old female having seizures bleeding from the head.
1: All right, 34-year-old female seizures bleeding from the head at this time. I will update MidCom.
0: And she's being loaded in ambulance one right now.
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1: Roger, roger.

ambulance to in front of 14 West 9th Street to Sherwin Williams. A fall on city property, a shoulder injury. Ambulance 2, 14 West 9th Street in front of Sherwin Williams. A fall on the sidewalk, shoulder injury.

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Station 3 EMS. Respond Wildwood Police, 4400 New Jersey Avenue in the Breeze, life for a sick person. Commit to Wildwood Police Headquarters, 4400 New Jersey Avenue in the Breeze, life for a sick person.

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0: Ambulance 2 is en route to shore, non-emergent.
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Station 2, respond in the area of 500 Anglesey Drive for a low-hanging wire. 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

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I'm at 548.

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Station 51, 57, 59, respond 5, Trenton Ave, for an activated fire alarm. 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

0: 15:40 to 15:40. 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
1: It was in the active 911. It's been tried by the officer. It didn't work. I'm trying to call the caller back. She's not answering.
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0: 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I'm just trying to confirm it's not for the same thing.
1: I have an officer out right now. Can you confirm that?
0: Recent. Action. And coming for the second unconscious, you can recall.
1: Copy. That's negative.

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1: County BLS 32, Little Township, respond 200 Stites Ave, Kidney Courthouse Section, for an unconscious. 200-200 Stites Ave, Kidney Courthouse, for an unconscious. 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

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County BLS 89, Woodbine, 1175 D. Hirsch Ave, Woodbine Developmental Center, Unit 5, West Cottage, for medical transport. County Clear, 1027.

City crew. Respond in Marmora. On the Garden State Parkway, northbound, mile marker 25.4. Two-car motor vehicle accident. No injuries reported. Vehicles off to the side, limited shoulder, partially obstructing traffic. Station 15, Squad 21 City crew in Marmora. On the Garden State Parkway, northbound, 25.4. Two-car motor vehicle accident. No injuries.

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0: 521, just pull up behind 1511. Just, I have three troopers on scene. Just give me 1 second.
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calling BLS 32 Middle Township. Respond 663 Shunpike Road, the Burley section, Burley Storage, for an assault victim. 663 Shunpike Road, the Burley section, Burley Storage, for an assault victim. County clear, temperature 4.

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County clear, 7-9.

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County, Station 11, respond. 707 Sunrise Drive for an activated fire alarm. Timeout, 1136, County clear.

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County Clear, 1139.

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0: Johnny, station 13, station 11, engine 70, squad 73, ladder 18, respond 8331 First Avenue for reported residential structure fire. Johnny, station 13, station 11, engine 70, ladder 18, squad 73, respond 8331 First Avenue for a residential structure fire. Time out. 158, County clear.
1: Proceed, ambulance. 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Elderly female fell. She now is complaining of hip and shoulder pain. History of dementia.
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I'm going to go ahead and tell them that you have my career.

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County Station 11, respond 113 Pelican Drive for an activated fire alarm. Timeout 1204, county clear.

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1: 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I responded to read last.

0: County 2500 personnel, respond 8331 First Avenue for a structure fire. County 2500 personnel, respond 8331 First Avenue for a residential structure. 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

Station 70, 71, 72. Respond. 605 Route 147, the parking lot, the Meadowbrook Motel, for a vehicle fire. Station 70, 71, 72. Respond. 605 Route 147, Meadowbrook Motel, in the parking lot, for a vehicle fire. County clear, 1217.

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County, Station 62, Squad 4, respond. 1025 Ocean Drive, 2 Mile Inn for an activated fire alarm. County out, 1248.

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ALS 32 Lower Township. Respond to back pain. Sea Point Village Pinnacle at 9903 Sea Point Boulevard in Diamond Beach. Timeout 1355.

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Respond to testing of your alerting system. 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At test. Timeout 1356.

CLS 32 Middle Township. Respond to wellness check police assist at 332 East Pacific Avenue in Villas. Timeout 1406.

ambulance to respond, 3944 Central Avenue, fallen city property with a possible arm fracture. Ambulance to 3944 Central Avenue, in the alleyway, for a fallen city property, possible arm fracture.

0: 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Respond to unconscious person at East 16th Avenue and Boardwalk in North Wildwood. Time of 14:36.
1: County to Station 2, EMS respond. 16th Avenue and the Boardwalk. Sinkable episode. That's County to Station 2, EMS respond. 16th Avenue and the Boardwalk. First sinkable episode. 14:36.

0: Central, ambulance 2.
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0: Ambulance 2, en route to shore, plus 2.

CLS 32 Middle Township. Respond to sick person at 25 4th Avenue in Cape May Courthouse. Time of 14:48.

0: Central, ambulance 2.
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0: Ambulance 2, out at shore.

ELS 32 Lower Township. Respond to wellness check police assist at 2nd Avenue and Route 109 in Cold Spring. Timeout 1454.

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Respond to cardiac emergency. Newport Motel. At 4900 Ocean Avenue. In Wildwood. Time of 15:13.

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3 and BLS 4. Respond to fall victim. Wildwood Housing Authority at 3700 New Jersey Avenue, Unit 203 in Wildwood. Timeout 1516.

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Respond to brush fire at East 12th Avenue and Beach in North Wildwood. Timeout 1541.

0: 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Amos 1, 1018 Central Avenue, second floor, affirm medical.
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Respond to activated fire alarm at 136 37th Street in Sea Isle City. 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

0: Vehicle box 1100, cardiac arrest, 196 Windjammer Road. Engine 11, paramedic 11-1, respond, EMS 5.
1: That we're downstairs. Again, that number is 215-450-6137.
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0: plane was injured between CVL 2087 Route 9. Very medical. Squad 21 in CVL 2087 Route 9. A medical.
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0: And 21-2, just be advised, that's the address state police gave and then proceeded to say they were at the Exxon, which I believe is 280 Route 9. 2080, correction, 2080 Route 9, the Exxon gas station.
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Respond to sick person at 4114 Pacific Avenue, Unit 3, in Wildwood. Timeout 1640.

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Respond to activated fire alarm. Reads, at 9601 3rd Avenue, in Stone Harbor. Timeout 1641.

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CPOS 32 Middle Township. Respond to respiratory emergency at 325 Courthouse South Dennis Road, in Cape May Courthouse. Time of 16:46.

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At 129 80th Street. 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In Sea Isle City. Timeout 1655.

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Unit Room 8. In Burley. Timeout 1708.

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Timeout 17-11.

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I need to check it out. 5-3-2.

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0: Kessler. Arrive on scene to hit your recalls.
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CLS 13. Respond to sick person. 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
1: Yeah. Honey's driving.
2: 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Give me a landline position.
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0: Lieutenant 14.
1: I know you guys are busy. Just confirm it was a recall for squad 14 Oscar 32.
2: That's affirmative. Just be advised, I have another call pending. Just received for Chief Square Theater, first of all, and like...
1: Alright, 10-4, you can kind of dispatch it, and 1407 will be responding from courthouse on the tower.
2: County,
3: 3211.
4: Squad 14-1. Respond to a known incident type, Cape Square Theater, at 3801, US 9 South, in Rio Grande. Timeout 1722.

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0: Copy.

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Respond to a known incident type. Cape Square Theater. At 3801, US 9 South. In Rio Grande. Timeout 1724.

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0: 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At 202, U.S. 9 South. A.A. 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
1: All 74 units are on the clear, and I go to

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Station 17, Station 16, Station 22, Station 74, Station 11, Station 13, and BLM 32 Dennis Township. Respond to commercial structure fire. CMCOEM. At 1370, Yorktown Road. In Irma. Time of 1757.

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Timeout 1759.

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Station 17, Station 16, Station 22, Station 74, Station 11, Station 13, and BLF 32 Dennis Township. Respond to residential structure fire. CMC OEM. At 1370 Yorktown Road. In Irma. Timeout 1759.

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CMC OEM. At 1370 Yorktown Road. In Irma. Time of 18:02.

0: County Quadro, we arrived no evidence of the issue. These two are residential.
1: Greetings. I'm doing for a drop.

treating the caller at the station for 1323-1323 Tate May Ave for an odor of electrical burning. Right now, Squad 51 and Ambulance 51-1 will respond.

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Respond to odor of gas. At 1323, Cape May Avenue. 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
0: They aren't able to locate the source. It's merely dissipated prior to our arrival. It's in a hospital. 911 has just returned. How to
1: proceed, Commissioner? Copy, 1831.

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Respond to activated carbon monoxide alarm at 306 East 7th Avenue in North Wildwood. Timeout 1835.

0: 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Timeout 1836.
1: The residents actually, I mean, you all know, you messed up, you

0: received Lieutenant 16 of Fuzz, Mikaj 19 of Woodbine Developmental Center. 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
1: Mikaj 19, thank you.

0: Fire Department, 521 D. Hirsch Avenue. What is your pleasure?
1: We will be responding.
2: 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Ladder 2, go ahead to spot 3.
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0: I'm bad at waiting crew. 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
1: That's affirmative. 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

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On 2800 Central Avenue. Interior gas leak. 2800 Central Avenue. Interior gas leak.

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1: Gracie, I'm calling by South Jersey Gas reporting an interior odor by the stove, and they have a 35 minute ETA.
0: Battalion 3, copy, 35 minute ETA, South Jersey Gas.
1: Central 1-2-3 responding. 3-2-3 responding. 3-2-3 responding. 3-2-3 responding. 3-2-3 responding. 3-2-3 responding. 3-2-3 responding. 3-2-3 responding. 3-2-3 responding. 3-2-3 responding. 3-2-3 responding. 3-2-3 responding. 3-2-3 responding. 3-2-3 responding. 3-2-3 responding. 3-2-3 responding. 3-2-3 responding. 3-2-3 responding. 3-2-3 responding. 3-2-3 responding. 3-2-3 responding. 3-2-3 responding. 3-2-3 responding. 3-2-3 responding. 3-2-3 responding. 3-2-3 responding. 3-2-3 responding. 3-2-3 responding. 3-2-3 responding. 3-2-3 responding. 3-2-3 responding. 3-2-3 responding. 3-2-3 responding. 3-2-3 responding. 3-2-3 responding. 3-2-3 responding. 3-2-3 responding. 3-2-3

0: 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We'll be out investigating. 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

Song 2201 Bay Avenue Shores, for an activated fire alarm. 2201 Bay Avenue, for an activated fire alarm. Central Truck 1's responding. 3-2 Truck 1. Central Battalion 3 is responding. 7-2-3, same traffic.

0: 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Do you have an ETA for the gas company?
1: Engine 1 responding.
0: 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We found a small leak from the stove. 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
2: 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Nothing shown from the Bravo Charlie side. All 22nd Street Command. 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Negative engine 3, you go to the A side for me. 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

0: 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I have nothing showing from the Delta Alpha side. Nothing showing from the roof lines either.
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1: Affirmative, Chief. This water is coming down through where the sprinkler water line goes through the ceiling, the concrete. It's just seeping through. 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
0: Remember, Chief, I'm headed that way now.

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0: 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The alarm system is reset and holding.
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Central, Brown Park Police Command. 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
1: We had a leak in the suppression room here. Leak's been isolated. 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

0: 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Whiskey 35724. Looks like the cutouts are soft. They're probably going to lose power here shortly.
1: Bridget.
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1: Rishi?

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1: Go ahead.
0: AC Electric has been notified. They should be arriving shortly. They got a report from a house, couple streets, couple numbers down, and they're on their way.

0: kind of position I've got to be able to try.
1: Unit F4, Inkade May Courthouse. Timeout 1958.

That's one. Yeah, that's one. Clear, sure.